Yeah, that's the jam there in Technicolor. Doing Happy Together. Not that one. Not the Turtles. That'd be interesting, though. I'd like to listen to that. But, yeah, that's from The Gift. Buzzcocks before that did Autonomy. Another good one. Sonics. From Introducing the Sonics. Too late, I already knew them. I'm sure you did too, but we're introducing them anyway. High Times was the name of that. Alice Cooper, we're talking about Michigan bands. That's a good one. Under My Wheels from Killer. You know, Ron Bennington, the great Ron Bennington, who's been all over New York radio for the last, 25, 30 years. From Ron and Fez and Bennington and all that, Sirius and WNEW. On Sirius, him and his daughter did a show called GPS, and they would take a different city. I got to interview them about this. That's why I bring it up, because I remember asking them, like, was there a city that kind of surprised you at how much music, you know, like how many bands or acts came from it that you're like, oh my God. And I believe... I don't remember if they were... Detroit was a big one. And it's like, you know, Motown, of course, but so many cool bands came out of Detroit, too. And Alice Cooper is one of them. And another Michigan band from Ann Arbor, the Stooges, before that. 1969, from their initial offering, the Stooges. Simply titled, the Stooges. That's what we did. That's what happened right there. So let's keep it going here. The Slits. Another band that's... Apparently I'm just playing bands. I'm like, you know, it doesn't get enough credit. Anyway, they're great. And here they are, the Slits.

Yeah, that's a pretty good one. The Raincoats there from 1984. Their album Moving. It's No One's Little Girl. And before that, song just cuts off. And it threw me off for a second, too. But because I usually, when I'm listening to it, it kind of goes into the next song. But I'm like, we got to give everybody a chance here. So that was Girls at Our Best. That was called Getting Nowhere Fast, which seems to be the only way I know how to get nowhere. And, of course, we started off with the Slits doing Newtown. Off Cut. That's what we did. So let's keep it going. I think I said that last time, but I'm going to say it again. Here's a good one from Japanther. It's called Porcupine. If you're looking for a nickname for that special someone, consider Porcupine.

glitter from No Age there. From Everything in Between, from 2010. Girls Against Boys, before that. From House of GVSB. Superfire. I saw that. That's, I always play that one. Well, I don't always play that one. Sometimes I'll play that one because that was the song that kind of got me into them. I saw them open for the Foo Fighters at Roseland. Remember Roseland? Do I tell this story? Sorry, I might have told this story already. I feel like I've talked about Roseland a lot on this show. Makes me feel old now. But yeah, they opened for the Foo Fighters at Roseland once, played that. I was like, that was pretty cool. And then, it was a long time ago, so I had to do a little research to find out what song it was. I had to go to the library and use encyclopedias. What else we do? The Jesus Lizard Dude. Then comes Dudley. Cannibal from Scratch Acid before that. The Ty Siegel Band did Wave Goodbye from Slaughterhouse. And we start with Japan. They're doing Porcupine. From Beets, Limes, and Rice. Which I could probably stand. You wrap that up in a burrito, I'd have it. Anyway, that's what we did. Here's something from 2007. Baby 81 for Black Rebel Motorcycle Club. This is Cold Wind.

The Kills, Alison Mosshart and company, doing it to death. What's the name of that? From Ash and Ice. Sounds like a drink. Sounds like a cool drink. Not like cool, like cold. Just like something somebody cool would order. Love an Ash and Ice and Hold the Ice. That's just Ash. I don't know. Maybe not. So rethink this. Anyway, you're listening to WFDU HD2 in Teaneck, New Jersey on a Saturday night. My name's Sean. I'll be here with you for another hour, and then the Morning Dew show takes over. And do hang out for them. And of course, as I like to mention, if this isn't really blowing your hair back at the moment, Big Al's about to take off on 89.1 FM, WFDU HD1. I do a reverse plug for the show, too. I tell you to change the channel if you want to. But yeah, Big Al's always great. So, whatever you think. I want you to know that sometimes, and this is true, I get pretty unapologetically into the 80s for a little stretch, which wasn't something I did when I was younger, except for some weird nostalgia pop hits that reminds me of being like, you know, a little kid. But sometimes now I just, you know, like I need to do it. And I need to do it right now.

Yeah, it's Ringo Death Star, which is just very fun to say and think about. That's called I Don't Want to Lose This. Before that, did My Bloody Valentine, When You Sleep, from 1991 on Loveless. And then we kind of hung around the 80s for a little dream pop shoegaze, what have you, The Cure from Disintegration, Pictures of You, and The Smiths, How Soon Is Now, from Hatful of Hollow. That song always reminds me of being at a party in the 80s, but I wasn't at a party in the 80s where that song was playing because I was too young. Probably saw it in a movie or something, but I can't remember what movie. It seems like a good 80s, you know, high school graduation party where they're trying to get a keg or something. You know, last day of school thing where everybody's kind of at this party because somebody's parents went away. And everybody's sneaking in some kegs or six packs or something, and there's a lot of drama going on, and then the Smiths are playing in the background. I'm sure it's 100 movies. I just can't think of any one of them right now. Probably because I'm talking about it. Anyway, you're listening to the 7 to 10 here on WFDU HD2. We got about 35 minutes left, and then Morning Dew comes and takes over. They rip me out of the DJ chair and throw me out of the studio, and rightfully so. It's bad etiquette to hang out all the way till your shift's over. So I try to give them a little space, but do hang out for them. They do a wonderful show, as I'm sure you already know. And I'm going to just try to stuff the next 35 minutes full of music. So we'll start with this. If you're feeling like you need to dance around a little bit.

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Yeah, that's Karen Dalton, Something on Your Mind. It's called In My Own Time. Fantagram before that from Eyelid Movies, When I'm Small. It's all the way back in 2010. When You're Small before that from MGMT from Little Dark Ages. Or Little Dark Age, sorry. Future Islands before that, Back in the Tall Grass. A band I know nothing about, but heard most of this song somewhere. I was like, I kind of like that. I'm going to play it. Empire of the Sun. Apparently they're very big, and I'm just an idiot and I don't know them. It was called Half Mast. And we started everything off with LCD Sound System, Dance Yourself Clean. And that's what we did. That was the show. I know Clarence Carter passed away this week, and probably do something on Stay Up Late for that. But I want to play something from him here, so we'll go out with Clarence Carter. Thanks for listening, if you were listening. Say a prayer for Surf Boy, wherever he is. And happy birthday to, let me just check my notes here. Oh, Paul. Happy birthday, Paul. Okay. And I'll be back for Stay Up Late next week at Saturday at 1 a.m. on 89.1 FM and back here for the 7 to 10 at 7 p.m. here on WFDU HD2. So here's some Clarence Carter. Stay tuned for Morning Dew, and we'll see you next time.

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evening and welcome. You're listening to the Morning Dew Radio Show. Andrew at the board tonight. Taking it for a little road trip. We left the comfy studios of WFDU in Teaneck. Went out to Kentucky. Searching for that golden tempo. For those of you that saw the race, I don't got to tell you, it was a memorable one. If you did not catch the 150-second running of the Kentucky Derby, I suggest at some point looking for a video and checking it out. Memorable for a couple reasons. The winner, Golden Tempo, was at 23-1 odds, was in last place coming down the stretch, and turned it on and won. And it's the first time a female trainer won the Kentucky Derby. Should have her name handy, but I don't. I'm going to get back to that. All right, we started out with Tedeschi and Trucks in the national anthem today at Churchill Downs. And then Trumpet Fanfare, Horse Race by Bobby Morgenstein. Took that off of the Complete Grand Entrance. Party CD number 6 came out on Morgenstein Productions in 1993. After that was Run for the Roses, the Hunter Garcia track. That was Jerry Garcia Band, recorded live at French's Camp, Piercy, California. That was on June 10th, 1989. The recording is used as part of a 2019 box set, Electric on the Eel. Round Records put that out. It contains the 3 complete concerts that Jerry hosted at the legendary venue over the years. There was one in August 87. We heard the track of the one that came in June of 89. And the final one he had there was in August of 89. August 10th, to be precise. After that was The Race Is On, the Don Rollins track, covered by the Grateful Dead, recorded on October 13th, 1980. At the famed Warfield in San Francisco, subsequently released on the 1981 album Reckoning, which was the band's 4th release on the Arista label, following Tarpon Station, Shakedown Street, and then Go to Heaven. And then we heard Up on Cripple Creek, the Robbie Robertson track. That was the band at the Last Waltz, recorded on Thanksgiving Day, the 25th of November, 1976. That was at the Winterland in San Francisco and billed as the band's final concert. That was captured on film by Martin Scorsese and released in theaters on April 26, 1978. All right, enough of me. Let's get back to the music. That's why we're here. Oh, that was One Mint Julep that was underneath me. The Rudy Toombs track, played by Ray Charles. All right, since we're here, let's stay in Kentucky. This is the Morning Dew. Thanks for tuning in.

Good evening. 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Thanks for tuning in. Having a little fun with the Kentucky Derby today. What a fantastic race. Golden Tempo has stolen my heart. I will surely be tuned in a couple weeks. Maybe the magic will continue with the Preakness. All right, we started that set with My Old Kentucky Home, Turpentine and Dandelion Wine. That was Johnny Cash. That is not the Kentucky State song of a similar name, but a composition by Randy Newman. Cash recorded for his 51st overall album, John R. Cash. It was released on Columbia Records on April 28th, 1975. After that was Tennessee Stud, the Jimmy Driftwood tune. That was the Meat Puppets covering it. That track was originally released in 1959 and covered by practically everyone. We heard the Meat Puppets give it a stab on

September 5th, 1994, at the Leon County Civic Center in Tallahassee, Florida. Later released on their 2023 album, Camp Songs. It's a collection of live recordings captured between 91 and 94. After that, we heard All the Tired Horses, the Bob Dylan track. That's the first track off his 10th studio album, Self-Portrait. Ironically, the song is notable for its absence of Dylan's signature voice. You have three female voices, Hilda Harris, Albertine Robinson, and Martha Stewart. Not that Martha Stewart. Absolutely gorgeous song. And after that was The Angels Took My Racehorse Away, the Richard Thompson track. That's our first Englishman to appear in the show.

Richard Hales from Notting Hill. Took that off his 2013 effort, More Guitar, released on Beeswing Recordings. All right, that was the William Tell Overture underneath, providing a little background. The Gioacchino Rossini track. It comes from his opera. We heard Arthur Fiedler and the Boston Pops giving it a run. All right, since we're in Kentucky, we're going to stay and visit some of the local talent. It's a state rich in music. Let's keep the music rolling. Thanks for tuning in, everybody.

You're listening to the Morning Dew Radio Show. I want to give a shout out to Greg from Lebanon, Connecticut. He reached out with the name of Golden Temple's trainer, Sherry LeVue. Thank you, Greg. Appreciate that. That was just Bite and List by Tyler Childers. That one goes out to Quinn. He made that request this week. So it was one of his favorite songs. All right, we're going to keep it moving. We're going to stay in Kentucky with another local talent. My Morning Jacket, Evil Urges.

0: You're listening to the Morning Dew Radio Show. Andrew at the board, thank you for tuning in. Took a road trip tonight out to Kentucky. Watched the Kentucky Derby, the 152nd running of it. Golden Tempo stole my heart. All right, started off that set with Biting List from Tyler Childers at the Wiza, Kentucky, out there in eastern Kentucky's Lawrence County. That track is off his latest album, the 2025 effort, Snipe Hunter. That was produced by Rick Rubin and released on Hickman Holler Records. After that, we heard from Louisville, Kentucky's My Morning Jacket and Evil Urges, penned by Jim James. Yimmy really stretching out his falsetto on that one. That's the title track and leadoff song off their 2008 ATO release. Evil Urges is the band's fifth studio album. After that, we heard from one of my favorite artists, S.G. Goodman. She just put out a single, a cover of the Butthole Surfers' Pepper. Gibby Haynes, Paul Leary, and King Coffrey share songwriting credits on that one. Recently released in 1996. All right, after that, I did want to say S.G. was the end of the Kentucky Native Trilogy. She is out of Hickman, Kentucky. And then we finished that set off with Don't Let Your Mind Grow Dark, a Tim Easton song. Tim hails from Akron, Ohio. Really like that song. I don't know about you, but I get a lot of J.J. Cale vibes from it. And that's from his latest effort, Fire Horse, released this past February by Tim. And we are flying through. We are almost done with the first hour. Cruising through time and space. I'm going to have to take a quick step from the board and do a little station ID. All the ego jargon, boom, boom, boom, boom.
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0: And just like that, we're back. Back into the second hour. This is the Morning Dew Radio Show. I am Andrew, taking the board out for a ride tonight. Started out in Kentucky. Let's head south a little bit. Let's keep the music going. Speaking of J.J. Cale, I do want to give credit to the music beneath me. That's the Joe Cerotti Trio doing a fantastic version of Sweet Georgia Brown. Let me turn that up a little bit.

very talented bunch of musicians there in that trio. All right, we're going to keep the show moving. We mentioned J.J. Cale. Let's listen to him. Traveling Light.

You are listening to the Morning Dew Radio Show. Thank you for tuning in tonight. I am Andrew at the board, and we are on a road trip. Started out in Kentucky, and we moved south. That was a great little set. Started out with Traveling Light, the J.J. Cale track. J.J. is from Tulsa, Oklahoma. And that's off his 1976 album, the incredible album, Troubadour. Came out on a Universal label. After that, we heard a new release, a new take on In the Pines, the traditional song. That was Bela Fleck, Renee Fleming, and Dolly Parton. Some other great players behind them, Sam Bush, Brian Sutton's on that. Came out a couple weeks ago. Absolutely fantastic. Renee Fleming's an opera star. I'm sure everybody knows Bela and Dolly. Renee is from Indiana, Pennsylvania. I don't think you get more American than that. It was put out by Renee Fleming Records. After that was The Sweet Sunny South. Another traditional song. Taken on by Garcia and Grisman. We heard the version that was captured for Shady Grove, the 1996 acoustic disc release. That was a big release when it came out. The whole community was reeling and mourning and losing Garcia. And then that came out, and it was just so warm. Made everybody's heart sing. All right, we followed that with Doc and Merle Watson and the track Shady Grove, our third traditional track in a row. Took that from a 2020 release, The Saddleback, California 82. It was recorded in San Jose. I remember some JGB tapes floating around from the Saddleback. Saddle Rack. All right, that brings us up to speed. I got some picking on the dead in the background. Some trucking, since we're rolling down south. We went through the pines, through the sweet sunny south, took some refuge in a shady grove. And I think we're going to roll right into Louisiana. This is the week in a jazz fest. Let's go back a few years when Billy Strings paid a visit to the fairgrounds. All right, thanks for listening, everybody. We're going to keep the music rolling. That's pretty funny. I like that guy.

Well, all right. You're listening to the Morning Dew Radio Show. Andrew here. That was just Billy Strings and fellas over at the fairgrounds in New Orleans a few years ago. That was Big River into New Camptown Races. Kind of ties in nice to our Kentucky Derby theme as we head south into Louisiana. We're going to hunker down and go deep into the swamp funk, murky waters of the bayou, to the streets of the cities, and enjoy Louisiana for all it has to offer. All right, up next, some Nancy Griffith, Banks of the Pontchartrain.

You're listening to the Morning Dew Radio Show. Andrew here. We just heard Dale Hawkins and his original Susie Q. Dale is from Magum, Louisiana. Early architect of the Swamp Boogie Funk. That was released in May of 1957. Off an album, Oh, Susie Q. Recorded at the KWKH radio station in Shreveport, Louisiana. On top of that, we had a Texas girl, Nancy Griffith, singing about Lake Pontchartrain. Her track, Banks of the Pontchartrain. She released it in 1986 on Philo Records. On her album, The Last of the True Believers. And we started off that set with Billy Strings at the Fairgrounds. Johnny Cash's tune, Big River, into the new Camptown Races. Sounding good from here. Hope you guys are enjoying it. Everyone along for the ride. Got the meters underneath. Meter strut.

We're out on the road, started in Kentucky, went south, and now we're in Louisiana, celebrating the culture of one of the finest states in the Union. Up next, we have a reworking, a remix of an old Tony Joe White track, Poke Salad Annie.

0: You are listening to the Morning Dew Radio Show. Thank you for tuning in. Andrew at the board tonight. We're on a little bit of a road trip. Started out in Kentucky, moved our way down south. Tennessee, a little Mississippi, a little Georgia, before we landed in Louisiana. Enjoying everything that they have to offer. And there's a lot. I can't even scratch the surface any hour I got left. But we're going to try. Let's see, what did we just hear? The last track was Professor Longhair, Whole Lot of Lovin'. Took that off his Crawfish Fiesta. Before that was Little Queenie and the Percolators. Little Queenie was born Leah Harris, and that was her track, My Darling New Orleans. It was the A-side of a single released in 1980 for Ignat Records. It was given a digital rebirth in 2007 by Diva Records. Before that, we heard the New Orleans band Chocolate Milk and their song Action Speaks Louder Than Words. Songwriting credit goes to the whole band. And it's the title track from the New Orleans Outfit's 1975 RCA release, which was produced by one of New Orleans' favorite sons, Alan Toussaint. And we started off that set with Tony Joe White and a remix of his song Poke Salad Annie, remixed by the Flying Mojito Brothers. It was originally recorded on May 16th, 1968 in Nashville. It was released the following June on Monument Records. The version we heard was released last week on Swamp Records. I believe the Mojito Brothers, the Flying Mojito Brothers, have an whole album coming out shortly of Tony Joe White tracks. Looking forward to hearing all that. I think that brings me up to speed, because before that I have the Meters, which we heard as bed music for the last set. We are rolling along, approaching the end of the second hour, a couple minutes. I think I'm going to do the legal ID now so I can jump into the next track I have lined up. Let's get the legal ID done.
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0: All right, 2 minutes before the hour. That's close enough. I feel good about it. I have the Grateful Dead underneath me with the other one. Recorded in the Oakland Auditorium in 79. Some Bill Bombs. All right, I want to keep the show moving. We're going to jump in the time machine and go back to 2002. May 5th, to be precise, when Rat Dog showed up at the fairgrounds and did an incredible set. Bobby brought along the usual suspects, Jay Lane, Chimenti, and Wasserman. And for that set, he called on DJ Logic on the ones and twos, Kenny Brooks on saxophone, and Urban Mayfield and Kermit Ruffins on trumpet. We are going to listen to Tood Gin. All right. Thanks for listening, everybody. Appreciate you. This is the Morning Dew Radio Show, and we are going to keep it moving.

You are listening to the Morning Dew Radio Show, and that was Rat Dog from 2002 over at the fairgrounds. All right, we're going to keep the show rolling. I got a lot of music I want to squeeze in the last hour. Up next, some Dr. John. Mama Roo.

You are listening to the Morning Dew Radio Show. Andrew here. And we are celebrating Louisiana and New Orleans right now. With Jazz Fest happening, we've settled into a groove. Backwards down the number line, we heard Tutti Ma is a Big Fine Thing. That was the Preservation Hall Jazz Band with Tom Waits on vocals. That came off the 2010 Preservation Hall Records release, an album to benefit Preservation Hall Music Outreach Program. That's a good cause if I've ever heard one. Before that, we heard Alan Toussaint. He had his fingers all over this playlist tonight, from songwriting to producing. And now we heard him sing and play the piano, taking on Steve Goodman's City of New Orleans. I think that's a beautiful rendition. It makes me stop and listen every time it comes on. It is pretty special. It was released by Kraft Records a month ago. Good stuff. On top of that was Amanda Shaw, the Phenon fiddle player, and her song By Myself. That's a single she released over the past month on Little Fiddle Music. And we started off that set with Mama Roo, the Dr. John track, off his 1968 Atco Records album, Gris Gris. The incomparable Dr. John, the good doctor. And you got King Oliver in the background and Mahogany Stomp with his protege, Louis Armstrong, on trumpet.

right, we're going to go from Bobby Charles over to Fats Domino singing a Bobby Charles song. Walking to New Orleans.

But I ain't going nowhere. I'm gonna stay right here and just keep on pushing. I ain't about to go out there and jump off of nobody's bridge or nothing like that. No, indeed. I gotta keep on pushing. You see, nothing beats a failure but a try. Another failure, another try. Another failure, another try. Another failure.

This is the Morning Dew Radio Show. Andrew here, guiding you through the final hour of our three-hour journey. Started out in Kentucky and made our way south to Louisiana. That was just Tammy Lynn and Mojo Hanna. Tammy was born Gloria Jean Brown. That came off her 1972 album, Love Is Here, and Now You're Gone. Was digitally remastered in 2005. Here's an interesting tidbit about Tammy. She went to grade school with Alan Toussaint and Ellis Marsalis. Embarrassment of riches. Before that was Earl King. Mama and Papa, off his New Orleans Blues album. Before that, we had Lee Dorsey in Oh Me, Oh My, Oh. Took that from a 1993 compilation, Yes We Can, and Then Some. Originally released as a Polydor single in 1970. And then we heard the Bobby Charles song, Walk Into New Orleans, performed by Fats Domino. Bobby Charles was a huge fan of Fats Domino. Fats heard him play and invited him to his home in New Orleans. Bobby said, I got no car. I guess I'm walking to New Orleans. And that was the birth of the song. And before that one, we heard Bobby Charles himself singing Street People. Bobby is from Abbeville, Louisiana. Bobby was born Robert Charles Guidry. I wonder if he's in relation to Louisiana Lightning. And I do believe that brings us up to speed. A couple more tracks I'm going to get in before the end of the show. We're going to step back into the time machine. Go back to 2006, post-Katrina. Springsteen brought the Seeger session bands to the fairgrounds and had a session, a revival, a healing moment. All right, we're going to hear When the Saints Come Marching In from that night or that afternoon. All right, thanks for listening, everybody. We're going to keep the party moving.

soul stirring. That's all I can say about that performance. Bruce and the Seeger Session Bands down at the fairgrounds in 2006. Let's tweak the time machine a little bit more and go a little further back, this time to 2002, where Phil and friends made a visit to the fairgrounds. They also did a late night show at the Memorial Auditorium right there in Congo Square. And this next track comes from that performance. A little Good Lovin' with Robert Randolph on pedal steel. Let's do it.

0: right. That does it for another episode of the Morning Dew Radio Show. If you guys enjoyed it a fraction as much as I did, I really enjoyed tonight. Fun show to put together, fun show to deliver. I was bouncing all around the studio. Thank you for tuning in. Remember, the Morning Dew loves you. Be safe out there. Let's take care of everyone. Take care of your neighbor. Take care of the elderly in your neighborhood. And just be kind to each other. In the words of, I guess, Bill and Ted, just be excellent to each other. All right. Love you guys. Especially you, Lou. Be safe.
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0: Christ.
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0: 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Lord, the folks were so proper.

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And then there are others whose hearts wear

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1: Some say love, it is a river, and that it drowns the tender reed. 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

So sing about it when you can, son. Sing it, pretty blackbird. Papa died a week ago last Tuesday, and they laid him beside Jesse in the ground. Mama put her arms around her blackbird, and she spoke about the happiness that we'd found.

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I'm a-

to eye again. This letter's meant to be my last farewell. But you need to understand I'm nearly crazy. You need to know my life has gone to hell. Write me back and tell me why it ended. Send a letter that I can show my heart. I'll be somewhere between I love you

Yeah, good morning. This is the Euro Music Express, and I'm your host, Bill Hill, bringing you 2 hours of commercial-free nonstop bangers right here on WFDU HD2. Yeah, we were just checking out Dara, the winner, the long-awaited winner of the Eurovision Song Contest 2026 that was held over in Vienna, Austria last night. Yeah, she stunned the crowd and she even shocked a lot of people. And you know what? Finland was listed as the favorite, but Bulgaria overtook them with that banger called Bangaranga. Yeah, so congratulations to Bulgaria. Congratulations to Dara, and hey, we're so happy for them. Yeah, we got a good show lined up for you. Right now, we're checking out a track by Mark Romboy out of Mönchengladbach, Germany, with Every Day. And then we're going to swing over to, I guess we're going to go to China, by way of San Francisco, with Zhu. He was born in Hangzhou, China, but he was raised in San Francisco, and he's got a new track coming out, and it's called Hurts For Me. And then we're going to follow him up with a Romanian-based artist that we featured a lot here on Euro Music Express. That's Andre Rizzo with La Ropa. And we got one of our wild cards for today, too, is out of Canada, Mustafa Ismail with Past and Present. And then we're going to have, James Herr with out of London, UK. And then we got Kristen Velvet, the Australian-born but Watergate, Berlin resident now. So we got a lot of good artists, a lot of new artists that we haven't featured before here on Euro Music Express. So stick with us. We're with you all the way up until 9 a.m. right here on WFDU 89.1.

Than Velvet with Get It Right. Right now we'll check it out. Late London out of Washington, D.C. And Goosey out of Manchester, U.K. as well. With that track, Get Me Going, right here on the Euro Music Express.

Yeah, check it out. Jennifer Loveless with Satisfaction. The DJ producer who's Toronto born, but an Australian resident now based in Berlin though. Just the opposite of Kristen Velvet, who we heard earlier, who was Australian born and a Watergate Berlin resident. Yeah, so everybody's jumping around to do their thing. We hope you're enjoying the show this morning right here on the Euro Music Express and enjoying the weather right here in the tri-state area and wherever you are. Yeah, next up we're going to hear from Sasha out of North Wales in the UK and follow him up with Patrick Topping, also out of the UK. So stick with us. We're with you all the way up until 9 a.m. bringing you non-stop bangers right here on 89.1.

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3: Yeah, so that wraps up the first hour of the Euro Music Express. Yeah, we heard from Shooting Them Down, from Joachim Hammerling out of the Netherlands. Right now we're getting our second half kicked off with Franco Moraghi out of Milan, Italy. He's a DJ producer with a new track called Feel My Body, right here on the Euro Music Express.

Yeah, you're checking out Secret by Mitch Oliver, teaming up with Mike Delete Later, the Montreal-based music producer, right here on the Euro Music Express. And just before that, we heard R Squared with Another Fact.

Yeah, that was Umberto Pagliaroli out of Italy. And as we approach the 9 a.m. hour, we're gonna play out with Eddie M, also out of Italy, specifically Messina, Sicily, Italy, right here on the Euro Music Express. We hope you enjoyed the show today. Join us again next week where we have more hot tracks from some cool artists from all over the Europe and also from other places as well. We throw in a few wild cards here and there. So thanks for listening. Enjoy the weather today. And whatever you do, and whoever you're with,

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1: The most famous of all the voodoo queens that ever existed is Marie Laveau down in Louisiana. A lot of weird, ungodly tales about Marie. She's supposed to have a lot of magic potions.

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0: get so lonely, baby. 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

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I got a four-wheel drive. Climb in my bed, I'll take you for a ride. Up city streets, down winding roads.

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I was out on the West Coast trying to make a buck, and things didn't work out. I was down on my luck. Got tired of roaming and bumming around, so I started thumbing back east toward my hometown. Made a lot of miles the first 2 days, and I figured I'd be home in a week if my luck held out this way. But the third night I got stranded way out of town at a cold, lonely crossroads. Rain was pouring down. I was hungry and freezing, done caught a chill, when the lights of a big semi topped the hill. Lord, I sure was glad to hear them air brakes come on, and I climbed in that cab where I knew it'd be warm. At the wheel sat a big man. He weighed about 210. He stuck out his hand and said with a grin, "Big Joe's the name." I told him mine, and he said, "The name of my rig is Phantom 309. Well, I asked him why he called his rig such a name. He said, "Son, this old Mac can put them all to shame. There ain't a driver or a rig a running any line that's seen nothing but taillights from Phantom 309. Well, we rode and talked the better part of the night when the lights of a truck stop came in sight. He said, "I'm sorry, son, this is as far as you go, 'cause I gotta make a turn just on up the road." Well, he tossed me a dime as he pulled her in low and said, "Have yourself a hot cup on old Big Joe." When Joe and his rig roared out in the night, in nothing flat he was clean out of sight. Well, I went inside and ordered me a cup, told the waiter Big Joe was setting me up. Oh, you could have heard a pin drop. It got deathly quiet, and the waiter's face turned kind of white. "Well, did I say something wrong?" I said with a halfway grin. He said, "No, this happens every now and then. Every driver in here knows Big Joe. But son, let me tell you what happened about 10 years ago. At the crossroads tonight where you flagged him down, there was a busload of kids coming from town. And they were right in the middle when Big Joe topped the hill. It could have been slaughter, but he turned his wheels. Well, Joe lost control, went into a skid, and gave his life to save that bunch of kids. And there at that crossroads was the end of a line for Big Joe and Phantom 309. But every now and then, some hiker will come by, and like you, Big Joe will give him a ride. Here, have another cup, and forget about the dime. Keep it as a souvenir from Big Joe and Phantom 309.

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He'd say, yeah, that's just what you need, some

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A collection of birthday shout-outs to start this week's show. You just heard New York City-based Audrey Silver. This is from her album Let Me Know Your Heart and her take on the K-Swift classic Can't We Be Friends. Before that, very talented pianist, vocalist, and writer Deirdre Rodman struck. This is from her time with the Lascivious Biddies and their album Get Lucky and her composition Betty. We started out with a birthday shout-out to saxophonist Virginia Mayhew. This is from her tribute to Mary Lou Williams for her centennial called Mary Lou Williams the Next 100 Years and her rendition of Mehdi 2. Good afternoon. You are listening to WFDU HD2 Teaneck. My name is Mary Foster Conklin, and this is A Broad Spectrum, the Ladies of Jazz, bringing you music by women until 5 o'clock. New releases, birthday shout-outs, other pertinent news. Coming up, a salute to trumpeter Nadja Nordhaus. This is by way of saxophonist Remy LeBouf and his Assembly of Shadows. From his album Heartland Radio, here is her composition, Little Song.

Colorado-based pianist, vocalist, and writer Dawn Clement has a new album out. It is a beauty. It is a tribute to the great Blossom Deary, who celebrated her centennial just last year. The new album is called Dear Ms. Deary, and Dawn will be celebrating the release tonight in her native Denver at a club called Dazzle. This is her take on Francesca Blumenthal's Lies of Handsome Men. We started off with a birthday shout-out to trumpeter and composer Nadja Neuhaus by way of saxophonist Remy LeBouff and his Assembly of Shadows. This is from his album Heartland Radio, which chronicled his move from Brooklyn to Denver, and Nadja Neuhaus's Little Song. The birthday shout-outs continue. Coming up, Jennifer Wharton's Bonegasm. The trombonist and composer had a birthday last week. This is from her album Grit and Grace and her composition, Virtual Reality.

Happy 76th birthday to Honorable Man Stevie Wonder. This is from his classic period, his album Talking Book, and a tune that he wrote with Sarita Wright, Blame It on the Sun. Before that, a brand new release from Australian vocalist and writer Chris McNulty. The new album is called Soul Journey, and her take on the Bob Doro Fran Landesman classic, Nothing Like You. We started off with a birthday shout-out to trombonist and composer Jennifer Wharton. This is with her group Bonegasm and her album Grit and Grace, her composition Virtual Reality. This would have been the 90th birthday of the great jazz master Carla Bley. I will spend the rest of the hour celebrating that. And thankfully, a brand new live recording just dropped from a concert she did in 1984 in Hamburg, Germany. The new album is called Joyful Noise, Live in Hamburg, 1984. Here is Carla Bley and Talking Hearts.

Norwegian vocalist Karen Krog put a lyric to the Carla Bley tune Sing to Me Softly of the Blues on her album with Artie Shep, High Fly. She also celebrated a birthday this week. We started off with a new recording that just dropped. It was a concert in Hamburg, Germany. Carla Bley and her orchestra. It was called Joyful Noise Live in Hamburg, 1984, and Carla Bley's Talking Hearts. 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My name is Mary Foster Conklin. This is A Broad Spectrum. I will close out the hour with another Carla Bley classic by way of guitarist Ed Cherry. This is off his album Are We There Yet? And Lawns.

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multifaceted vocalist Veronica Swift had a birthday last week. She has a new release coming out in June called Home. But this is part of a collection she did with Jeff Rupert called Let's Sail Away, and she added a vocalese lyric to Pennies from Heaven. Before that, the debut release out of San Francisco by vocalist Della Heath. It is a tribute to the great Billie Holiday called For Billie, and her take on the Curtis Lewis Billie Holiday tune Now, Baby, or Never. We started off with a birthday shout-out to saxophonist and composer Sarah Hanahan. This is from her album Among Giants and her composition On the Trail. She will be back in New York at the end of the month with the Joe Farnsworth Quartet. At Dizzy's, you can go to jazz.org for more information. And we are in the second hour of A Broad Spectrum. My name is Mary Foster Conklin. This is WFDU HD2 Teaneck. More new releases, more birthday shout-outs to share. Canadian pianist and composer Sharon Minamoto has put out a really beautiful new album that documents family history from World War II called Goodbye, Strawberry Hill. Here is her composition, Dragonfly.

噜噜来哩，哈哩噜哩。

Jackson. Craig Finley. And Freddie Hubbard. And yours truly, we thank you very much.

A new duo album from vocalist Alina Dooney and guitarist Rob Luft. The new album is called Reaching for the Moon, and their take on the Ornette Coleman with a lyric by Margot Gurion, Lonely Woman. Before that, she would have been 97 years old this year, the great jazz master Betty Carter. This is from her album Droppin' Things and the title cut, I Will Always Be Forever Grateful. For all the times that I caught her live, she really was like no other. We started off with another cut from the latest release from Canadian pianist and composer Sharon Minamoto. The album is called Goodbye Strawberry Hill, and her composition, Dragonfly. I remind you that the artists that you hear on this show, please go to their websites, their band camps, their live streams, their live performances. Buy their music. Don't just stream it. Support them so they can continue to do what they do best, comfort, distract, inspire, provoke. Coming up, a birthday shout out to pianist, composer, and educator Brittany Anjou. This is from her album, An Amigo Reciprocatage, and part of the Reciprocatage 2, Girls Who Play Violin.

0: Another cut from vocalist and writer Katie Bull. She has a brand new release out called The Hope Etudes, and you just heard her composition Scatter. She will be celebrating at the end of the month on Saturday, May 30th in Brooklyn. You can go to soupandsound.org for more information. We started off with a birthday shout-out to pianist, composer, educator, and writer Brittany Anjou. This is from her album Anamijo Reciprocatage and Reciprocatage 2, Girls Who Play Violin. I will close out the hour with one final birthday shout-out and a new release, but let's start with saxophonist Grace Kelly, who celebrated a birthday. This is from the album Trying to Figure It Out, and a duo with Jean-Baptiste, Lemons Make Lemonade.
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finishing up with a new release from bassist John Clayton, which includes vocalist Rene Marie and his son, pianist Gerald Clayton. The new album is called Tuo Duo, and their take on the Carole King, Beautiful. We started off with a birthday shout-out to saxophonist Grace Kelly. This is from her album Trying to Figure It Out, and a collaboration with Jean-Baptiste, Lemons Make Lemonade. 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My name is Mary Foster Conklin. I will be back next week with two more hours of music by women on a broad spectrum. The show will be repeated on Tuesday at noon following Russ Kassoff's The Jazz Deli. And you can find all archive shows at mixcloud.com/abroadspectrum. I will close with the Vivian Gary Quintet. Thanks for listening. Have a great week.

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Okay. It's Sunday night here in Teaneck, and it's Transmission New Jersey coming live from WFDU. And it's a really nice day out. I kind of wanted to be outside most of the day. I was, you know, we have a little lawn area in front of the radio station. And yes, I'm enjoying myself out there, enjoying the weather. I already prepped my show. It's ready to go. And just hanging out. And we have a lot of bunnies out there. There's a lot of bunnies on campus. I've noticed there's a lot of bunnies. And I'm like, oh, isn't that nice? And then I see another bunny, more bunnies. And then I think there's a hole or somewhere. And I see two bunnies making more bunnies. I'll leave it at that. Just making more bunnies. And I'm like, oh, wow. And then I turn around, and there's like a group of squirrels watching. You know, the school just had their graduation. I guess the local wildlife is out, I guess, because there's not a lot of students here right now. And, yeah, so, you know, me and a bunch of squirrels just got a show. So let's leave it at that. Anyway, so I don't know why I said that. It was just like one of those weird things. But it's really nice out there tonight. It's like I said, I wanted to be outside more. Anyway, and what you just heard was Actors Left Unread. I think they got a new one coming out soon. They're working on it. They got some dates out in Europe. But I know I kind of, not owe them a show, but like I've missed them the last two times they came through. Only because of like schedule conflicts. And it's Brooklyn, you know, so what are you going to do? Anyway, so hopefully they come around again, and I'll catch them again. I'll catch them this next time around. Anyway, so I don't know. It's been a quiet week. It has been a quiet week a little bit. Yeah, I didn't have much going on anyway. So, but there's some stuff that's coming up. Actually, as a matter of fact, there's a show coming up this Friday that I'm going to. I'm going to play some tracks off this band. Mint Field with Ice Blink is happening at Nightclub 101 on Avenue A in New York City. So I'll be there for that. So be on the lookout for that. Anyway, let's get right into the show. I got some AFI Holy Visions right here on WFDU. We're streaming live on HD2.

All right, that was Geometric Vision with Stella. Right before that, we had Blacklist, an old single from like back in the day, with Blue Shifted. Now, Glenn from Blacklist was doing he was on Gothic, on Sean Templar's, or the Red Party, or the Night Church, whatever they're calling themselves now. They were on Gothic Brunch today. Of course, I missed it because I'm out and about and I gotta get here and whatever. But, they were doing their, normally Red Party does like a Sisters of Mercy, they do the Reptile House. But I guess it didn't plan out or didn't align this year, so they did it on Gothic Brunch. Also, Blacklist will be appearing at Murderer Crows this year on Labor Day weekend at the Barry Ballroom. It's going to be a stacked lineup. I got to get my tickets soon. Anyway, right before that, we had Icon, another Murderer Crows alumni. Icon doing their version of Killing Joke's Europe. Knox Novacula with Wolves, AFI with Holy Visions, and we started off this set with Actors with Left Unread, latest single from them as well. So, yeah, there's a lot going on. Also, I want to point out that, you know what, I'll come back to that later. I'm going to say something about Black Rose Burning. They had a show come up, but we go more into detail a little bit later. However, I got a new single, and I'm kind of excited about this. This is coming from The Foreign Resort. They got a new album coming out called Endurance. It's forthcoming, and they just put out a single over the weekend on Friday. Everything's a Lie. Now, I'm not going to go into it. If you've seen the adverts for it, you know. I don't have to explain it. You know. And it's really good. I really enjoyed it. They put out nothing but excellent music, and it is a shame that they're not going to come around. They're not going to come around for the foreseeable future, you know, because they had a rough go the last tour they had here, and things are a bit rougher for indie bands touring the States, a lot rougher. And I've said this many, many, many times before. Indie bands coming from overseas are outside the United States, they have a rough go. They're not rolling in it. Okay, I'm letting you know, they're not rolling in it. They're barely getting by, and they're pretty much, you know, on top of their guarantees, which goes to pretty much to their survival, meaning whatever they make at the venue, that goes to like gas, maybe like a hotel that night, whatever. On top of that, they have merch. They have bands have merch, and they live on that as well. That's how they survive on the road. You know what I mean? They're not raking it in, you know. And of course, if those of you in, and I've heard stories where when these bands are on tour, they kind of like bank on, okay, they need like New York or LA or like a big major hub, like New York, Chicago, LA. I could be wrong. That's where they make, or Philly. Because I hear they do well in Philly. That's where they kind of like need those dates, because that's where the most people are. But sometimes you get those dates out in the middle of nowhere, say like rural PA or Kentucky, and they're just playing to like maybe 20 people, you know. But you know what? No matter where you are, go out, see these bands, support these bands, buy the merch, help them along. We want to keep our scene eclectic. We want to keep it, you know, we want that outside influence as well, that comes overseas. You can be some really cool bands that comes from other countries. Like say, for example, Mintfield. They're from Mexico City. I'm kind of stoked to see them. I'm stoked to see them this Friday night. So, yeah, I mean, yeah, come out and support. Anyway, so this is the latest single from The Foreign Resort. This is Everything's a Lie. You heard it here on WFDU. We're streaming live on HD2.

All right, that was Traitors with Selfish Hunger off of the latest album, Possessor. Right before, oh yeah, they just played Boston last week. I was supposed to go to that one. I had some things come up, you know, I was looking forward to seeing that lineup. It was with Pilgrims and Ice Blink. And of course, I used to kick around Boston back in the day. So it would have been reconnecting with, you know, old friends I haven't seen in a little while, plus see a killer show at the top of that. So that would have been awesome. But, you know, I had to stay home and adult. You know, what are you going to do? Right before that, we have the City Gates with Pilgrimage. Then comes Silence with Strangers. Starry Night with Miss Rain on My Parade. They played last week at Red Party. Dusty Gannon and the Argonal Gas with Death Nail. And we start off this set with the latest from the Foreign Resort, Everything is a Lie. Yeah, so, yeah, and I can't wait for that record to come out. I can't. That looks, they put out a bunch of singles off that record already, and from what I hear so far, it's really good, and I can't wait for the rest of the album to come out. More material, of course. I love getting more material. And also, if you want to get your band heard on the show, you got to hit me up at hangthedj1017@gmail.com or hit me up on my socials such as Instagram or Facebook, TransmissionNJ, and send me something that's more aligned with this show, because I do get like metal bands that want to get heard, and they just blindly send music thinking it's going to get, no, it's not, just, you know, listen to the show, and, you know, if it works out, you know, if it's something along the lines of what I do, yeah, send it. But, I'm not playing hardcore bands on the show, in case you haven't noticed. Anyway, so, yeah, hit me up, send me something as well. Also, just a reminder, coming up, I got a busy, busy summer. June 19th is the Frenchie and the Punk benefit party. That's going to be with myself DJing, as well as George from Black Rose Burning, Hi-Fi Hillary, Midna Mayhem, and Scott Harris of Ancient My Enemy and Horror House. We'll be doing sets all night. And all money raised will go towards basic living expenses for Frenchie and the Punk. Like I said, they're indie bands, and they make their living being on the road and doing performances, doing artwork, doing their art and whatnot. And that's how, and they've been making a really good living. You know, to do that and live in New York. Yeah, I'm kind of finding out myself. But anyway, but being that they're not performing and being that they're not on the road, they're not working. Now, I'm fully aware that, you know, what we're doing at Prohibition River is not going to be like the be all end all. It's definitely not. It'll help. It'll definitely help, but it won't be the be all end all. And, also they have a GoFundMe page. I have it up on my Facebook. Anything can help, really, you know, with treatment to just everyday living. But she'll get through this because they caught it early. They caught it early, but she's got to go through the motions. She's got to go through the treatments and all that. So what are you going to do? Anyway, speaking of which, let's get going. Okay, I'm enough talk. Up next, out of Sweden, this is Dead Satellites with Come On. I think they're trying to get... No, they're not getting shows here. But anyway, check it out right here on WFD. We're streaming live on HD2.